0: There's Link. Link. I can't believe I'm really here auditioning. I can't believe I'm really here watching you audition.
1: Front step, cha-cha-cha. Back step, cha-cha-cha. Side step, front step, back. And, oh, Amber, look at this motley crew.

0: completely deranged. But time seemed to halt when I was Miss Baltimore Crabs. Amber, that move is far too dirty.
1: Mother, wake up from that dream of yours. This isn't 1930.
0: You can laugh, but life's a test. Don't do this, don't do that, remember. Mother knows best, but the crown's in the vault from when I won Miss Baltimore Crabs.
1: Perfect ammunition.
0: Let me show you how your mommy dear took out the competition. Girls, go get 'em. Boys, let's rumba.
1: Wow.

0: 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Let's see what you got.
1: Twist, twist, twist, twist. 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
0: Ready? Begin. On my show, you'll never find a thrusting hip or bump and grind.
2: What's that, a dance for fleas?

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1: Are you scared we're online?
2: No, I'm sure I can cope.
1: Well, this show isn't broadcasted.
3: CinemaScope!
4: I never drank one chocolate malt, no desserts for Miss Baltimore Crabs.
1: This one will never get a date in those hand-me-down clothes.
4: Ha! Kid, she'll never get a date if Daddy buys her a new nose. I would say, oi, you won't! If I wasn't Miss Baltimore Crabs.
1: Do you dance like you dress?
5: Amber, there's no need to be cruel.
4: Would you swim in an integrated pool?
2: I sure would. I'm all for integration. It's the new frontier.
4: Not in Baltimore, it isn't. And may I be frank? First impressions can be tough, and when I saw you, I knew it. If your size weren't enough, your last answer just blew it. And

0: You may go.
1: Thank you. I think they secretly liked you. May I please audition?
0: Of course not. But you may bow and exalt. 'Cause I

Hey, baby, I just thought I'd take the time to tell you how much you have been on my mind. Damn, baby, you fine. But there's just too much trouble on that line. Hey, how'd y'all get up in here? Well, then go on and tell them about it then. Same.

0: Baltimore girls that I was crowned Miss Baltimore Crown.
1: Yeah, way back in 1 million years B.C.
2: Ta-ta-ta, Mrs. Von Trussell says.
0: Brenda.

0: I sure would. I'm all for integration. 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
1: Not in Baltimore, it isn't.

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People like her should be heard but not seen. God knows I don't want it on my TV screen. 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
0: Wherever you go?
1: Yeah.
0: Vashimwana.
2: Vampelo mulandu shishive.
0: Eh, Vashimwana.
2: Vampelo mulandu shishive.
0: Wherever you go?
1: Yeah.
0: Wherever you go?
1: Yeah.
0: Wherever you go?
1: Yeah.
0: Vashimwana.
1: Yeah.

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1: Vampelo mulandu shishive
0: Vashimwana
1: Vampelo mulandu shishive
0: Where are you go?
1: Yeah!
0: Sha!

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0: seeking recreation, and your mind needs a vacation. 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
1: Oh, if the Arctic makes you shiver,
0: and you can't stand lake or river, hop a ship that's heading down to Racy Rio. Now here's a trip that's full of glamour to the land of Toujours L'Amour, spiced with music in a catchy kind of key.
1: So be glad you're in this joyage,
0: and come join us on this voyage.

Just a few miles from Hollywood is the largest studio in the world, the home of Warner Brothers Pictures. 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Equipment, costumes, everything in fact from an airplane to a hairpin.

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1: Ooh,
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1: 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I went to see an old doctor who's a famous analyst. Then he led me to the couch and he gently took my wrist. I paid him $50.
0: Well, that sounds pretty cheap.
1: Cheap? I should have paid him nothing, 'cause I still can't sleep.
2: 10,436
1: sheep.
2: And one sheep that got away.
1: He took it on the lamb.
2: 10,436. 400.

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I don't mind Sunday night at all.

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He says, evening, ma'am. 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
1: Take it easy. Take it easy.
0: But what's the good of feeling high when all the lights are low?
1: Take it easy. Take it easy.
0: Don't you know it's time for romance when the music's sweet?
1: Take it easy. 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
0: You should really try to make your heart control your feet.
1: Take it fine, take it fine, dancing with me. 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
1: Yo te amo mucho.
0: And that's that.
1: Yo te amo mucho.
0: And that's that.
1: Yo te amo mucho.
0: And that's that.
1: Yo te amo mucho.
0: And that's that. Though his words were few, still the lady knew what this Brooklyn boy was dreaming of.
1: Yo te amo mucho.
0: And that's that.
1: Yo te amo mucho.
0: And that's that.
1: Yo te amo mucho.
0: And that's that.
1: Yo te amo mucho.
0: And that's that.

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And that's that. And that's that. And that's that. And that's that.

0: Latin music of Señor Cugat. He's got the kind of a zipper on a few gut. The music is romantic. The music is exciting. But I like a little better what you got. Not Cugat, but what you got. Not Cugat, but what you got. The kind of a music I like it. It talks to my skin. I'm a jitterbug and I'm as hot as a pipe. I want to tell you, brother, I'm the Bobby Sox type. 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How about really body to roam me? I'm cooking with Gus. 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And I'm so tutti frutti that I holler, hey, Mac. 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About it, you bowdy bowdy. I'm cooking with Gus. 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A furriaka zaka got some fish in my food. I don't know what the heck it I'm talking about.
1: Chibaki bye bye, chibaki bye bye. 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
0: I'm an alligator and I'm sharp as a bug. I like to boogie-woogie, like to chew up a rug. I'm very, very groovy and I'm a hot chitterbug. I'm bodily buddity roaming, I'm cooking with glass. 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A furriaka zaka got some fish in my food. I don't know what the heck it I'm talking about.
1: Do you like it?
0: Yes, I like it.
1: Do you dig me?
0: Yes, I dig you.
1: Is it murder?
0: Sure, it's murder.
1: Will you swing it?
0: Yes, I will. Chick this side of Brazil. Yeah.

0: Do you know the Peanut Vendor?
1: Well, yes, but that's not opera.
0: I know, but that's what I'm going to play.
1: Senor Cugat, don't you know any good music?
0: Senorita, you sing whatever you like, but what I'm going to play is the Peanut Vendor.

Tonight, ladies and gentlemen, I would like you to join me on a musical tour. Be my guest in Cuba, in the Argentina, and Mexico. First, I'll take you to Havana, where Carmen Castillo, with my orchestra, will give you in the native rhythm, Taboo.

Señoras y señores, I have invited to come here tonight a great dancer. I might say the greatest. I will say the greatest. I'm very proud to present to you el señor Ben Blue.

Good evening, ladies and gentlemen. Ken Carpenter speaking. From the famous Starlight Roof in the Waldorf Astoria, New York City, we bring you Xavier Cugat, his orchestra, his choir, Juanita, who's back with Cugat again, in a Mexican rhapsody based on Guadalajara.

Señoras y señores, this is Xavier Cugat speaking. We continue our program by playing for the first time on the air a new song entitled And There You Are, written by Lieutenant Joseph Goodman of the Army Air Forces. It's a beautiful song, and I'm sure you will like the way Bob Graham sings.